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3: From the Cromwell Media Nashville Weather Center, Friday will be sunny with a high near 76. Light southeast wind becoming south-southwest at 5 to 10 miles per hour. Friday night mostly clear with a low around 55. Saturday mostly sunny with a high near 80. Southwest wind 5 to 10 miles per hour. Saturday night partly cloudy with a low around 57.
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3: From the Cromwell Media Nashville Weather Center, Friday will be sunny with a high near 76. Light winds from the southeast become south-southwest in the morning. Friday night is mostly clear with a low around 55. Saturday remains mostly sunny with a high near 80. Saturday night turns partly cloudy with a low around 57.
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3: From the Cromwell Media Nashville Weather Center, Friday will be sunny with a high near 76. Winds from the southeast will shift to south-southwest at 5 to 10 miles per hour in the morning. Overnight, mostly clear skies with a low around 55. Saturday will be mostly sunny with a high near 80 and southwest winds of 5 to 10 miles per hour.
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1: From the Cromwell Media Nashville Weather Center, Friday will be sunny with a high near 76. A light southeast wind shifts to south-southwest at 5 to 10 miles per hour in the morning. Nighttime brings mostly clear skies and a low around 55. Saturday is mostly sunny with a high near 80 and a southwest wind of 5 to 10 miles per hour. Saturday night will be partly cloudy with a low around 57.
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3: From the Cromwell Media Nashville Weather Center, Friday will be sunny with a high near 76 and a light southeast wind shifting to south-southwest at 5 to 10 miles per hour. Overnight, mostly clear skies and a low around 55. Saturday brings mostly sunshine and a high near 80 with southwest winds. Saturday night turns partly cloudy with a low near 57.
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3: From the Cromwell Media Nashville Weather Center, Friday will be sunny with a high near 76 and a light southeast wind shifting to south-southwest at 5 to 10 miles per hour. Friday night is mostly clear with a low around 55. Saturday brings mostly sunny skies and a high near 80 with southwest winds. Saturday night will be partly cloudy and cooler, dropping to 57.
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3: From the Cromwell Media Nashville Weather Center, Friday will be sunny with a high near 76. A light southeast wind becomes south-southwest at 5 to 10 miles per hour in the morning. Friday night, clouds increase with a low around 55. Saturday, sunny and warmer with a high near 81. West-northwest wind 5 to 10 miles per hour. Saturday night, partly cloudy with a low around 56.
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1: From the Cromwell Media Nashville Weather Center, Friday starts sunny with a high near 76 and a light southeast wind becoming south-southwest at 5 to 10 miles per hour. Clouds increase Friday night with a low around 55. Saturday remains sunny, reaching a high near 81 with a west-northwest wind. Saturday night will be partly cloudy with a low around 56.
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0: Former Titans head coach Mike Vrabel, now the head coach of the Patriots. Thing of the rumors about the affair that he's had
1: with Diana Rossini, the sports reporter.
0: But he said that talk is laughable.
1: Things keep coming out.
0: Yeah.
1: Especially while he was here in Nashville.
0: Right. When he was coach of the Titans, still coach here in 2021, allegedly. He and Diana Rossini, they rented a boat at
1: there's
0: Lake
1: no,
0: and Cookville.
1: There's no allegedly.
0: Oh, okay.
1: The receipts are there.
0: We don't have to say the alleged part.
1: Pictures of the receipts. They signed the waivers when renting a boat together.
0: Right. And at this time, she was pregnant with a baby that she delivered not long after the boat trip, after the love boat trip.
1: 2 months later.
0: Yeah. And named the baby Michael.
1: Yeah. And it was just the two of them on the boat.
0: Yes. Like you were saying earlier off the air, it's laughable. I didn't say it wasn't true. It's just laughable.
1: How can you think, like, if you have a long-term relationship, whatever it may be, maybe it's just friends.
0: With benefits.
1: How in the world could you expect that to be private?
0: Yeah.
1: Right? To not get out. To be meeting in all these places as two people that are very high profile.
0: Yeah.
1: One, you're one of 32 people that have that job in the world.
0: And the head coach in the NFL, yeah.
1: And the other one is on TV, podcasts, and is a famous reporter.
0: Yeah.
1: So how they expected to keep this under wraps, I have no idea. They did try out in Putnam County in Cookville, where they rented the boat.
0: Yeah.
1: According to the people that saw them there on the dock and rented them the boat, that they asked that no pictures be taken.
0: Right.
1: Mike Vrabel finally relented and agreed to take one picture, but asked
0: some fans
1: not to post it.
0: Right.
1: Anywhere.
0: So now it's available. Now there's a picture you can see of Mike Vrabel, just his head, and everyone else is blurred out.
1: Right. That was probably the agreement with TMZ.
0: Yeah.
1: Is you can have the picture, but I don't want to be seen.
0: Yeah.
1: But it's the story that doesn't go away.
0: It's like, tough.
1: What's the next thing going to be?
0: I know. It's tough having an affair if you're famous.
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0: Hey, it's Woody and Jim. Nashville, here's a quick question.
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4: From the Cromwell Media Nashville Weather Center, today will be sunny with a high near 76 and light winds from the south. Expect increasing clouds tonight with a low around 55. Saturday remains sunny with a high near 81 and partly cloudy skies Saturday night.
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1: They really do. 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
1: Excellent. 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
1: We are Totally Nashville. Woody and Jim in the morning.
0: We posted this on Facebook on the Woody and Jim page, and we asked, what should Nashville's unofficial slogan be? And you have not disappointed with some of your responses. Paul says the slogan should be Nashville, where tourists dress like cowboys and locals don't. I love seeing like the woo girls, you know, barefoot walking with the boots they just bought because they can't wear them because they hurt their feet.
1: Because they're hard as rocks, right? Yeah, they haven't worked them in and they're just bloody.
0: Yeah. Bare feet on Broadway is great too.
1: I love the one, Michael says, you should have been here 20 years ago. Oh, isn't that perfect? Maybe in the early 2000s before like venture capitalists bought out everything.
0: Yeah.
1: And, you know, beers became 15 bucks.
0: Yeah. Back when we had like, you know, Margaritaville and Planet Hollywood and all that stuff downtown.
1: Yeah. Those authentic Nashville places.
0: The NASCAR Cafe. Remember that?
1: Just barely.
0: Yeah. Joni says, come to Nashville and experience what none of the locals never do.
1: We don't go anywhere you want to be.
0: Right. Perfect. Jared says Nashville, where it takes an hour to go from Nashville to Nashville.
1: Oh, that is true. Nailed it.
0: Yeah.
1: Yeah. Jeremy says, welcome to Nashville, except you Californians.
0: I like that. Joshua says, come to Nashville, come thirsty, leave pregnant. What if that was that left by Mike Vrabel?
1: Oh.
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1: People in downtown Nashville yesterday saw a column of black smoke coming up from downtown.
0: Yeah.
1: And it was a fire in a historic building right next to the Jon Bon Jovi bar.
0: Oh, wow.
1: And apparently it was shut down for renovations, and they think it was a fire started by the HVAC system.
0: Oh.
1: So they were able to put it out, and who knows what the extent of damage was, but nobody was hurt, which is good.
0: Clean your dryer vents.
1: Right.
0: On I-24 around White's Creek, late last night, a semi-truck overturned. It was full with frozen French fries. Now they have a partial cleanup, so you can't get through that area now, but I-24 was closed down for a while. They put the story on Facebook, and of course, everybody had some nice comments, including, are they curly, crinkle cut, waffle fries, extra crispy, seasoned? I feel like a lot of details were left out of this report.
1: Right. It could be sweet potato fries.
0: And people saying, hey, they missed out on the oil spill and the frozen chicken from earlier in the week.
1: Oh,
0: we could have had a nice picnic.
1: If they all could have... It happened at the same time.
0: I know.
1: It lit on fire. I mean, whew.
0: Times are tough. We want free food.
1: Sounds like good eats. So if you purchased an iPhone 16 or iPhone 15 hoping to get the new Apple intelligence that they claimed when those phones came out, you may be getting a settlement, as Apple has agreed to pay $250 million to customers who bought those phones because they did not have any of the Apple intelligence that the commercials claimed they did. They were not ready. So you could be getting anywhere from $25 to $95 back once they take care of all the paperwork and figure out who actually bought the phones.
0: They'll notify you, right?
1: I believe so.
0: Yeah, because I got the 16. All right, here comes the money.
1: You may have a check coming.
0: I might be able to buy gas. There's three things you want to know this morning with Woody and Jim. Totally hits 93.3, 95.1 in Murfreesboro.

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0: 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It's the Woody and Jim Show. Earlier on Facebook, we asked you, what should the unofficial slogan of Nashville be?
1: Love Eddie's, especially this time of year. He says, Nashville, enjoy four seasons in one day. Facts.
0: Justin just piped in on Facebook saying, come for the music, stay because Waymo is blocking traffic. That is true. Hearing more and more things about they're just stopping in the middle of intersections. Just
1: so many
0: whatever.
1: Videos.
0: Yeah, and you can't get mad. It's just a computer.
1: Right. I guess they're talking about giving them tickets now. Like, okay. That eventually Google has to pay a ticket.
0: I love that. I hope that does happen. That would be great.
1: Since they own them. Naresh says Nashville's unofficial slogan should be California's millionaire tax shelter.
0: Eddie says, Nashville, we have no more soul to give or to sell. I'm sorry. Wow, that sounds...
1: Yeah, we don't give it away for free.
0: Yeah.
1: We sold it.
0: Yeah, we sold it to corporations. Yeah. Let's take away all the things that used to make Nashville, Nashville.
1: Exactly.
0: And replace them with neon signs.
1: Shannon, this feels so personal, like something she witnessed 10 minutes ago on her way to work. Shannon says, Nashville, we're driving under the speed limit, and on your phone in the left lane is standard practice. It's like she's complaining about one specific thing.
0: And probably, yeah, you're in the far left lane with your left hand turn signal on.
1: Right.
0: Time like
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0: Hey, it's Woody and Jim. 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
3: From the Cromwell Media Nashville Weather Center, today will be sunny with a high near 76 and light winds from the south-southwest. Overnight, increasing clouds will bring a low around 55. Saturday will be even warmer, reaching a high near 81 under sunny skies with west-northwest winds at 5 to 10 miles per hour.
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0: 95.1 in Murfreesboro, totally hits 93.3. Getting you through the week. Wrapping up the week with a Woody and Jim Mood Boost.
1: Hey, feeling good, like I should.
0: It's pretty cool. As prom season wraps up, a 17-year-old named Avon Williams kept a promise that he made when he was a little toddler. He found out that his grandma had never gone to prom. So when he was a little kid, he said, I'll take you to the prom, because she didn't have proms when she grew up in another country.
2: I come from Iceland, and we don't have prom in Iceland. I've always wanted to go to a prom. You know, watching American TV and, you know, all that glamour that goes with it. And, you know, for 14 years, he's been saying, yeah, one day I will take you to prom.
3: I was definitely excited. I mean, I've only been looking up to this moment since I was, like, 2 years old. So, like, it's a big deal for my grandma, and it's, like, I feel, like, very special.
2: Oh, my God, it's so special. We have such a special bond. I'm just taking every inch in and just enjoying every moment.
0: It's pretty cool.
4: Kept a promise for 14 years.
0: Yeah, how about that? Every year, say, I'll do it, Grandma. And I finally did.
4: She got to live out her dream.
0: Came through.
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Hey there, Woody and Jim in the morning. Totally hits 93.3, 95.1 in Murfreesboro. A week from tonight, it's going to be a Bush in concert at the First Bank Amphitheater. You want to win some tickets? We have them playing Gender Wars at 7:20 and 8:20. You'd like to play? 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

0: 95.1 in Murfreesboro. Totally hits 93.3. It's the Woody and Jim Show. Got that Friday thing going on. Happy 1 month anniversary to Waymo. They've been in Nashville for about a month.
1: The robo taxis with no driver.
0: Yes. And they're causing problems all around. It's interesting. The mayor made a statement about it. It's been causing some issues, and they're looking into it. Of course, you said yesterday that they are actually going to be able to start giving tickets to the Waymos.
1: That's what I hear in a lot of cities, because they're trying to figure out, well, what do we do when it breaks a law that
0: right.
1: we would give a ticket to a human driver
0: right.
1: for?
0: And right now, they're just kind of blocking traffic. Channel 5 had an interesting video that somebody took. Of course, you know, now you can just take out your phone if you're stuck in traffic mm-hmm. and video. And had three Waymos in a row that were all going in different directions while they were waiting at a train crossing.
2: Now what's he going to do? Look here. So old boy just turned out the pike, and there goes Waymo. He can't get out of the way now. He's right there in front of that dump truck. Look at him. Here goes another one. Oh, he's bailing too. Same freaking thing. Pete and repeat. All of them's going to be doing it. I'll be stuck here forever. This is a show, boy. You talking about a show. This is a show.
1: I saw the video.
0: Yeah.
1: And basically, the cars, there's a huge traffic jam as people are waiting to go, you know, as the railroad crossing blocks traffic.
0: Yeah. And the train is moving.
1: They decided, like, okay, well, I'm not going to wait in this traffic. I'm going to do this, like, you know, 3-point turn and turn around and go the other way. But by doing that, all of these Waymos were blocking traffic for every car in
0: yeah.
1: every direction.
0: Yeah, I mean, they're blocking the lane going the other way.
1: I mean, I get it.
0: Because they were panicked.
1: The robots know? Are doing what we feel like doing.
0: Yeah, yeah.
1: Which is like, screw it. I'm just going to drive across somebody's yard and get out of this mess.
0: Maybe there's some sort of setting they can put on the Waymos, like the patience setting.
1: Right?
0: Like, don't panic.
1: Chill out, bro. Come on.
0: Oh, it's amazing.
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1: The Tennessee mystery of 33 dead vultures on the side of the road.
0: Wow.
1: Do vultures circle their own? We'll discuss. Coming up with three things you want to know next.
0: Are they cannibals?
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0: All those shiny, fantastic apartments in downtown Nashville, a lot of them empty because the rent is too high.
1: Mm-hmm.
0: Apparently, they don't have that issue in Monaco. They're having the most expensive apartment ever. It's a 21-room penthouse at the top, and it goes for $551 million.
1: Wow.
0: And somebody has bought it.
1: Wow. That must be nice.
0: Got that crazy European money.
1: Has to have a good view, I guess. So there's a bit of a mystery in the Smoky Mountains as park rangers reported finding 33 dead black vultures.
0: Really?
1: Dumped on the side of the road. So somebody hurt these vultures. How they got 33 black vultures and then dumped them, nobody knows. So I guess they're federally protected species.
0: Uh-huh.
1: So you're not allowed to harm them. But somebody dumped 33 bodies of vultures on the side of the road.
0: Can RFK Jr., respond to his whereabouts? Sounds like something he would do.
1: I would see if he has an alibi.
0: Do they all have their penises cut off?
1: Okay. All right.
0: That's enough about RFK Jr.
1: I know those
0: Jr.
1: are things that really happened,
0: they
1: but
0: do,
1: we don't need to talk about them here.
0: Yesterday, of course, the Tennessee legislature has voted to rearrange and redistrict all the voting areas in Middle Tennessee and in Memphis to favor the Republicans. One of the Democratic representatives was saying that Memphis should secede from Tennessee, which would be okay.
1: We've talked about
0: before.
1: About
0: getting spray paint and like changing the state line so that's part of Arkansas instead. I mean, how much spray paint will we need? Somebody call Lowe's. Here's three things you want to know this morning with Woody and Jim. Totally Hits 93.3, 95.1, and Murphy.

0: because some songs never get old. They just get better. The greatest hits of all time. 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

0: Murfreesboro. 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It's Totally Hits, 93.3, the home of the Woody and Jim show. Finally, Friday, the Eagles. There's still a chance for you to get your free tickets. It's tomorrow night at Vanderbilt, and you can win. We have a keyword we're going to give you at 7:30. All you have to do is text that keyword when you hear it to 615-553-0933, and you'll be in the running to win some free tickets for tomorrow night's show.
1: 20 minutes from now.
0: Yeah.
1: You don't have to worry about blue dot fever.
0: This is a thing now.
1: This is a disease that has been coined for concerts in the United States for 2026. Blue dot fever refers to when you go online to see if there are seats available to a show, and you see a sea of blue dots
0: showing
1: in the
0: open
1: stadium.
0: Seats.
1: Yep. All those seats are available. Yeah, you can buy as many as you want because nobody's buying tickets to concerts these days.
0: Isn't that something?
1: People are getting, they're canceling their shows, their tours. They're shortening their tours. A couple of ones that were supposed to come to Nashville that were completely canceled by the artist, Meghan Trainor, Zayn from One Direction. Post Malone's show is going to happen.
0: Right. He said he's working on a new album, so he had to cancel some shows, but that's
1: so
0: a little sus.
1: So he says. yes. They say when you actually go to some of the shows that that were canceled, you could have seen a sea of blue dots.
0: Wow.
1: The Pussycat Dolls, kind of a smaller act,
0: right,
1: but they canceled their tour completely, just like Meghan Trainor and Zayn. But they were the only ones that were actually honest about it.
0: Because it's blue dot fever.
1: We're not buying tickets.
0: Yeah.
1: Too many blue dots available.
0: Wow. It's because everything else is so expensive.
1: Gas and everything else. Everything else is expensive. Tickets are too expensive. And I guess people are still buying tickets to the really biggest shows ever. Mm. But any artist below those, tickets are not selling well.
0: Like
1: we just can't afford it.
0: Yeah, like the B and C list stars.
1: Mm-hmm.
0: Yeah, wow.
1: But there's a lot of concerts going on this weekend.
0: Yeah, there are.
1: So tonight, Jerry Seinfeld is going to be in Franklin.
0: Yeah.
1: That is going to be a huge show. Tomorrow night, the Eagles are at Vanderbilt Stadium. I'm going to see David Byrne, Talking Heads.
0: I would love to see that.
1: Ascend Amphitheater tomorrow night.
0: That'll be good.
1: So there's a lot going on here. But elsewhere around the country, a lot of blue dots.
0: Mm. All right. Well, you can still win those Eagles tickets. All you got to do is listen for the keyword. It'll happen at 7:30. We have Gender Wars coming up next.
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0: Hey, it's Woody and Jim. 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
3: From the Cromwell Media Nashville Weather Center, today will be sunny with a high near 76 and a light south breeze in the afternoon. Clouds increase tonight as the low drops to around 54. Saturday brings more sunshine and a high near 81, followed by a mostly clear night with a low near 57.
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0: 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Stepping into the octagon now, for the ladies, we have Ann in Nashville. For the guys, we have Justin in Murfreesboro. Good morning, you guys.
1: Welcome.
0: We have a Get Acquainted question to kind of limber up with.
1: Start with you, Ann. Where are you most ticklish?
2: Well, my sides are super ticklish, and if you tickle me, I will knock you down.
1: So I'm going to give you the information, but don't you dare. That's what you're saying.
0: Yeah. It's okay. A challenge.
1: Justin, what about you? Where are you most ticklish?
3: I mean, I'm no biologist, but I'm going to say it's the place where I think it's my liver.
1: Okay. Right around your liver.
0: All right, yeah.
1: I love it.
0: Some of that, you know, the inner goop stuff that you have in your body.
1: Stop using that technical language. We don't understand.
0: That's right.
1: Okay, you each have a screw you can use if you get in trouble. Let's begin.
0: All right. Multiple choice is how we start, Anne. In the original Top Gun movie, was Maverick's rival pilot, you know, his nemesis, was he known as Striker, Iceman, or Bulldog?
2: Iceman.
0: Iceman is right.
1: Ends up 1-0. Justin, here's your first question. The annual Met Gala, they have that in what city? New York, Los Angeles, or London?
3: I'm going to pick New York.
1: New York is right.
0: That's right. Very good.
1: All okay. Tied.
0: And Jake Paul is a boxer. His brother Logan is involved in what other sport?
2: Gosh. I'm
0: going to
2: say mixed martial arts.
0: No.
1: Is that right?
0: No. No, it's kind of adjacent to that, but he's a wrestler. He does fake sports.
1: Okay. All right, here's a chance to go in the lead. Justin, Ryan Gosling and Rachel McAdams famously kiss in the rain in what classic chick flick?
3: Is that Sweet Home Alabama?
1: It's not Sweet Home Alabama. No, it's The Notebook.
0: The Notebook. Okay, we're tied up. Let's see. We can see what happens in the last set of questions. And what color is the star on every bottle of Heineken beer?
2: Green?
0: No. Bottle is green. Okay. The star is red.

0: 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It's the Woody and Jim Show. 7:30, as promised, we're going to give you the keyword. It'll be your last chance today to win tickets for tomorrow night's Eagles concert.
1: So if you want those tickets, you got to remember this word and text it to us. California.
0: How do you spell it? Nobody knows. Maybe your phone knows. 615-553-0933. That is our text line. Text the keyword California, and maybe you'll win some tickets for tomorrow night's Eagles concert.
1: I can think of it. Nate Bergazzi is George Washington.
0: Nobody knows.
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0: 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It's the Woody and Jim Show. We asked you, you know, everybody has a bucket list, things you want to do before you die. There's a reverse bucket list, something you've done that you'll never do again.
1: Never, ever before you die will never happen again.
0: If you want to share those, you can text us, 615-553-0933. We have some responses from Facebook. We'll share all with you next.

0: Woody and Jim in the morning, totally hits 93.3, 95.1 in Murfreesboro. All right, we asked about your bucket list, but it's a reverse bucket list. Something you've done before that you'll never do again.
1: Yeah, we'll reveal ours, but your responses have been very interesting because each one tells a story.
0: Yeah.
1: So we had our friend Mamie, who runs Seacrest Studios over at Children's Hospital.
0: Yeah, we were over there playing bingo yesterday.
1: She told us on her reverse bucket list is Lookout Mountain Incline Railway.
0: Oh, yeah.
1: Near Chattanooga, which is a train that
0: goes straight up
1: a 72 degree incline up the mountain.
0: Wow. Yeah.
1: It was created in 1895 and possibly never serviced since.
0: I'm sure it's sturdy. It's fine. Yes.
1: I have been on that one. Maybe I get it. I understand why never again comes up.
0: On Facebook, Robin has chimed in something kind of similar, going up to the top of the St. Louis Arch. I did it. It was terrific, but I think the claustrophobia might get me now. I think it's just scary going to St. Louis. I don't care about the arch. Just going to St. Louis. I'll never do that again.
1: Kirsten, I want to know the stories. I would love to see the video. After you drank your 100-ounce beaker of blue margarita.
0: Wow.
1: She said that's on her never again list.
0: Yeah, the reverse bucket list. 100 ounces of margarita.
1: I mean, she included a picture of it, which is like, it's in danger of being hit by a ceiling fan, it looks like.
0: It's big.
1: And it is bright blue.
0: Yeah.
1: Like, that's a lot of liquid. And I don't know what it would look like on the other end of things, like hours after.
0: After it makes its magical journey through your body.
1: But I'm sure beyond the alcohol, it was an experience.
0: All right, we should mention ours.
1: Why is that?
0: Yeah, the reverse bucket list. I would say bungee jumping. We did it once in Albany, New York when we were working there. And I think the way we did it, I would never do again because we were on a crane over the parking lot bar, the parking lot of a bar. So it would have been concrete. Had something gone wrong?
1: It was pretty high up.
0: Yeah.
1: And staring down at black pavement was terrifying.
0: Yeah. Never do that again.
1: Although it really wouldn't make any difference if it was grass or water.
0: True. Yeah.
1: You'd still be dead.
0: Yeah. Yeah. Just be more dead.
1: My reverse bucket list item never again is, let's get the family together and spend a night inside a train car at the Chattanooga Choo Choo Hotel, which sounds marvelous and magical.
0: You can actually stay in a train car.
1: An actual train car. You can, your family, it's like a hotel room for the night.
0: Yeah.
1: It was the worst thing ever. It's basically just a big giant metal garbage can that you're sleeping in, and everything said within 5 square miles just echoes through there. There's nothing but noise. Just if you want the experience, get a metal garbage can. Do they make those anymore? I don't know. Put it over your head and then have your family beat the side of that can with sticks.
0: With rubber mallets or something. Yeah.
1: That's your night's sleep. Never again.
0: All right. Very nice.
2: Up next, 3 things you want to know.
0: Well, because in Tennessee we don't have enough things to worry about or be afraid of, the Asian needle ants are coming. I'll tell you what they do. Coming up with 3 things you want to know next.
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1: People were concerned when they saw a tower of black smoke coming up from downtown Nashville yesterday in the middle of the day. It turns out nobody was hurt, but it was a fire inside a historic building right next to the John Bon Jovi bar.
0: Oh, wow.
1: Downtown Broadway near 4th Avenue. Turned out it was most likely a fire caused by the HVA system. The building was under kind of rehab,
0: right,
1: being worked on, so nobody was hurt. That's a great thing.
0: Yeah, no kidding. Because we are frightened by so many things in Tennessee, here's a new one. The Asian needle ants are starting to be seen in Tennessee. They have a very painful sting, and some people have allergic reactions to them, and they can be life-threatening. So,
1: oh, great.
0: They're little small dark ants with light brown legs, notorious for painful bites. So enjoy that. They may be hiding in your mulch right now.
1: Just another thing to worry about.
0: Mm-hmm.
1: And whatever they are, they're expensive because everything is these days.
0: Exactly.
1: I don't know how that works, but it's true, I'm sure. So if you bought an iPhone 15 or 16 in any of the different forms, you may be getting a check from Apple.
0: Nice.
1: They settled a lawsuit because when they were selling the iPhone 16 and 15, they were claiming it had Apple Intelligence with a special new Siri artificial intelligence involved, which never really came around.
0: Mm-hmm.
1: So as of just a couple of days ago, they settled a lawsuit for $250 million. So basically, anybody who bought one of those phones, you will probably be getting a notice from Apple. You could be getting anywhere from $25 to a $95 check.
0: I like that. Very cool. A difference with all the money going out. Maybe something coming in. There's three things you want to know this morning with Woody and Jim. Totally Hits 93.3, 95.1 in Murfreesboro.

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Hey there, it's the Woody and Jim Show. We got that Friday thing going on. We have another round of Gender Wars coming up in just about 25 minutes with Bush tickets up for grabs. Hey, Kristen, who just drank the 100-ounce margarita, she's going to play. She needs a guy to play against. 615-553-0933. Call or text us at the number to play.

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0: In Murfreesboro, find us at 95.1. It's Totally Hits, 93.3. It's the Woody and Jim Show. Makes me want to go see the Michael movie again. I loved it. Goosebumps. Goosebumps.
1: One of those words.
0: Yes. Hey, are you familiar with the concept of the porch goose?
1: Now, you said something about your girlfriend had purchased a porch goose for her children.
0: For her daughters, yeah, she got two of them.
1: And what is a porch goose?
0: It's the hottest thing right now, all right? It's a goose. It's just a simple goose that's it's like $20, but it's like made out of plastic. A lot of people are putting sand inside it so it'll weigh down on your porch.
1: Okay.
0: So, you know, porch pirates won't steal your porch goose. And then there's
1: because they are so popular.
0: Because there's so many outfits you can get for them.
1: Okay, so it's like a little statue of a goose.
0: Yeah, and then you buy outfits.
1: You can dress it up.
0: By whatever season you want to do it. Right now, the 250th anniversary of America is very popular. Red, white, and blue patriotic goose.
1: Okay. So like St. Patrick's Day, you can put a little shillelagh outfit on it.
0: People have summer gooses, you
1: Christmas
0: know,
1: where
0: they,
1: goose.
0: Yeah, where they have margaritas and hats on and sunglasses and things like that. Right now, they're super hot at Walmart. And I dare you to search for porch goose on TikTok because that will be all that comes up on TikTok.
1: I don't even need to. You just saying it somewhere near my phone is enough.
0: Yeah,
1: now I'm going to see videos of is it porch geese? If you're talking about multiple porch gooses?
0: I never... Gooses, geese? I would imagine, plural would be geese.
1: Porch geese.
0: Porch geese.
1: Porch geese are taking over America.
0: Are they going to have Portuguese porch geese?
1: This is the 2026 version of that piece of wood that was painted to look like an old lady bending over your yard from around 1999.
0: Yeah. It is.
1: I mean, there should be some kind of chart because there's things that just like all of a sudden they take over.
0: Yeah.
1: Like the porch goose is going to be replaced within a year by some new
0: weirder
1: thing.
0: Yeah.
1: Like, I mean, there was a while where you were buying statues of frogs.
0: Yeah, frogs, gnomes.
1: Gnomes? All right, so how many of these have you been through, Woody? Like, this is the Woody Eras tour of things that were in his, like, mulch.
0: Well, my girlfriend loves the gnomes, but most of them are inside gnomes. So, actually, she likes to take a bath and be surrounded by gnomes. And we have...
1: Wait!
0: we have a bathroom.
1: This is an entire show itself.
0: On the
1: side. I like to bathe. I like to be naked and covered in bubbles.
0: And be stared at by the non-blinking eyes of all the gnomes that are all around me.
1: Oh, gnomes. This is the stuff of nightmares for most people.
0: Well, I have all kinds of different gnomes. There's actually gnomes that sit on toilets with their phones. There's gnomes that are peeing rainbows, that kind of stuff. So
1: this is classy stuff.
0: It is nice. I'll take a picture of it next time I'm in my bathroom.
1: So we've got you've got a porch goose.
0: Mm-hmm.
1: You've got gnomes.
0: Mm-hmm.
1: There was frogs.
0: Yes.
1: Did you ever have one of those wooden signs that looked like an old lady was bending over in the yard?
0: My mom had one. I never purchased myself. You know,
1: just
0: I think
1: secondary old lady bending over in the yard. Are there any other things that you have?
0: I would like to admit to.
1: You would admit to that were in your bushes.
0: No, not right now. I do have a couple of frog planters, but that's in the backyard.
1: All right. So all some right. are visible from the street.
0: Yes.
1: Others are for private time.
0: So that's right. I'd like to be alone with my porch goose for a minute, if you don't mind.
1: Don't tell the gnomes.
0: Naveed and Kirsten go at it with Gin Wars. That is coming up next.
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4: From the Cromwell Media Nashville Weather Center, today will be sunny with a high near 76 and a calm wind becoming south around 5 miles per hour. Clouds increase tonight with a low around 54. Saturday remains sunny and warmer with a high near 81 and a west wind in the afternoon. Saturday night will be mostly clear with a low around 57.
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1: All right, I don't mean to harp on this too much, but you got a porch goose.
0: Mm-hmm.
1: You've been through the frogs era.
0: Yes.
1: Gnomes.
0: The frogs era.
1: I don't know. There's other things that I think you're just not admitting.
0: Mm.
1: And you know what? The trees in your yard have seen it all.
0: If the trees could talk, they would just be talking about the gnomes.
1: What if they gain the ability to talk? Then you're going to have to get rid of the trees.
0: Right.
1: So they don't reveal the statues of things that you aren't ready to tell the public.
0: I was trying to make the trees, you know, have a vow of silence, but no, they
1: cut
0: keep yapping.
1: Cut down those trees.
0: Yeah. Yes.
1: You got to get rid of the witnesses.
0: They must go.
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0: 95.1 in Murfreesboro, totally hits 93.3. 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All right, we have Kirsten in Columbia for the ladies. Naveed in Nashville for the guys. Good morning, y'all.
1: Hello.
2: Good morning.
3: Welcome. All right, let's get to know you a little bit with a warm-up question. Let's start with you, Kirsten. What's something that used to be in Nashville that you miss?
1: Green space.
3: Right, yeah. It's all
0: that's
3: concrete.
0: True. It's disappearing, sadly. Yeah.
1: It's just gone. It's so sad.
3: True. Naveed, what about you? Something that used to be in Nashville that you miss?
4: I live in Bellevue, and they had this like old red caboose park that was just made out of wood, and then they tore it down because there was like poison in it or something.
0: Mm.
4: So I miss the old park for sure.
3: You miss the poison.
0: Miss the Bellevue yeah, poison. Yeah. Yeah.
4: I was always sick whenever I left that place, and I never knew why.
0: I missed a good reason to call in sick to work.
3: The more you know.
0: Exactly.
3: All right. Nicely done. Great get acquainted question. Let's begin the game with a multiple choice.
0: All right. Kirsten, does Modelo beer come from Japan, Canada, or Mexico?
1: Oh, it's my favorite beer. Mexico.
0: Yeah.
3: Okay. Naveed, concealer, mascara, or setting spray? Which cosmetic should you apply first? Concealer, mascara, or setting spray?
4: I'm going to say mascara.
3: No. Concealer. Oh,
0: concealer.
3: First to go down.
0: So you hide all your terrible things.
3: In guy terms, that's your primer.
0: Yeah, exactly. Yeah, that's pretty much what it is. All right, you can take a big lead here, Kirsten. The pitch is what they call the field of play in what sport?
1: Baseball.
0: Ooh. No, it kind of sounds right, but it's wrong.
3: It's soccer.
0: Soccer.
3: Yeah.
0: Yeah. Or football, as they call it in Europe.
3: With you, football.
0: Football.
3: Naveed, Greenwise Market is the organic line of food at which supermarket?
4: Oh, my gosh. I'm gonna say screw.
0: Okay.
3: Throwing it back at Kirsten. Greenwise Market is the organic line of food at what supermarket?
1: Whole Foods?
3: No, it's Publix.
0: Mm. Okay, good, so you get a point for that.
3: Okay, it's 1-1.
0: All right, here we go. Last set of questions. Kirsten, South Park is a long-running animated series. It takes place in what state?
1: Colorado.
0: Colorado is
3: yes.
0: Right. Okay.
3: All right. Naveed, you got to get this one to send it to overtime. Banana Boat is a brand of what?
4: Oh, sunscreen.
0: Sunscreens.

0: Oh, this is such a bizarre turn. Naveed, you want to do it in two or make her do it?
1: Give me two. I'll try two.
2: Two, okay.
0: Let's make this bidding process go on forever.
2: Kirsten, would you like to do it in one line or give it to Naveed to do it?
3: Give it to him.
2: All right, give it to him. All right.
0: Here you go. Famous song. Here's two lines, Naveed. Hey, Jude, don't make it bad. Take a sad song and make it better.
2: What on earth is that song?
1: Jude?
2: Hey, Jude?
0: Close enough.
2: Yeah. See, you could have done it in one person, but you never know.
0: Congratulations. Naveed, you've got concert tickets. Thanks to both of you for playing Gender Wars with Woody and Jim. I'm Totally Hits 93.3.

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1: Feeling good, like I should. When in double walk around the neighborhood.
0: It's pretty cool. So we wrap up prom season. A 17-year-old named Von Williams decided he was going to commit to a promise he made when he was a little kid, because his grandmother grew up in another country and had never gone to a prom. So every year he said, I'll take you to prom. And he did.
2: I come from Iceland, and we don't have prom in Iceland. I've always wanted to go to a prom. You know, watching American TV and, you know, all that glamour that goes with it. And, you know, for 14 years, he's been saying, yeah, one day I will take you to prom.
3: I was definitely excited. I mean, I've only been looking up to this moment since I was like 2 years old. So like, it's a big deal for my grandma, and it's like, I feel like very special.
2: Oh my God, it's so special. We have such a special bond. I'm just taking every inch in and just enjoying every moment.
0: That's pretty cool. I like that.
4: That's so good. Usually prom promises don't even last past homeroom.
0: Right.
4: But his lasted for 14 years.
0: Amazing, yeah.
4: That's awesome. If you want to see the story, if you want to see Grandma and her grandson going to the prom, you can go to the Totally Hits 93.3 or Woody and Jim Facebook page, or to our website, totallyhitsnashville.com.

0: I'm a cowboy. On a steel horse I ride.
1: Woody and Jim in the morning, totally hits 93.3. Also find us at 95.1 in Murfreesboro. We got that Friday thing going on. Okay, this is kind of interesting. You just brought this up a second ago.
2: Yeah, this is a lot of people were talking about this one pastor and kind of reporting that, okay, this is a big deal because this guy named Larry Raglan, who's kind of a YouTube pastor.
1: Okay.
2: He had gone on his channel and he had said that a sitting member of Congress.
1: Yes.
2: Talked to a group of pastors.
1: Yeah.
2: All religious leaders to warn them that the government was about to disclose some stuff about aliens.
1: Ooh.
2: That they needed to prepare their congregations for because they weren't ready to hear it. He said this.
3: They are not ready for what is coming. The narrative that is coming, what they are going to say, they are preparing to tell us that they are from another dimension, that they are our creator, and that these beings, these aliens, whatever you want to call them, they were the ones that seated us here. There is no such thing as God. Jesus was invented by them. The Bible was invented by them. And begin to just say, listen, prepare the people for what is coming because they're not ready.
1: Wow, that's pretty overwhelming.
2: That is a big thing.
1: Yeah.
2: If it was real, which it is not.
1: Oh, no. Well,
2: because
1: I guess yay.
2: So this guy, he's out of Birmingham, Alabama, and he has had to issue a second statement saying, I want to own it. That none of that is true.
1: He just made it up.
2: He said it was just his own opinions. And that he actually named the congressman from Missouri, Representative Eric Burleson, didn't say any of those things.
1: Oh.
2: So the guy just did it for...
1: for clicks.
2: He was aura farming, as the kids say. He was doing it for clicks, and then he had to... when thinking... nobody's going to check.
1: Yeah.
2: My statement about somebody from the government.
1: Somebody told us said this.
2: That aliens are coming and it's all confirmed.
1: The government guy told me this.
2: Apparently, somebody did check and none of that happened. So now he has had to apologize.
1: All right.
2: So, kids, this is just like, just don't make stuff up.
1: And don't believe pretty much 90% of what you hear on the internet.
2: Exactly. Especially if somebody's trying to get clicks.
1: That's all it is.
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1: There's a supplement called creatine that people are buying mostly at convenience stores connected to gas stations. A lot of people are taking it. They say it's for pain management, other things, that it lifts your spirits and whatnot. The Tennessee legislature has voted now to ban it starting July 1st. Pending a vote and a signature from the governor. But I guess there's a lot of side effects. People are saying it's really dangerous. So maybe don't take pills that you buy at a gas station.
2: It's like gas maybe. Station sushi. Think twice about it. Maybe not the best option. Tennessee is celebrating because tomorrow is the first day of squirrel hunting season.
1: Woo! I didn't know... Squirrels were, I thought it was year-round you could shoot squirrels.
2: No.
1: Okay.
2: If you do it today,
1: all right.
2: You're a bad person.
1: Oh, no.
2: Tomorrow, totally legit.
1: All right.
2: But there are 5 species of squirrels in Tennessee, and you can shoot 3 of them. 2 of them are protected species, and you can't hunt them. They are the southern and northern flying squirrel. So before you shoot your squirrel... Check IDs first.
1: Make sure it's the right kind of squirrel.
2: If he can fly, you are outside the limit. Now, if you're shooting legit squirrels, they're okay. That we're asking for it.
1: they know what they did.
2: There's a bag limit. Care to take a guess how many? Take a guess.
1: 50.
2: Lower.
1: Okay, 10.
2: That is the limit.
1: 10. Oh, 10 yeah. Squirrels is all you can do.
2: 11 squirrels. Right to the who's gal.
1: Speaking of flying, every year in Smyrna, they have the Great Tennessee Air Show.
2: Yeah.
1: It's hard to believe it was 10 years ago that Jeff Press, one of the captains of the Blue Angels, died during a crash during practice.
2: Yeah,
1: it was 10 years ago. And of course, they have his plane on display and a little memorial to him there right there in Smyrna. And I guess they're having an event coming up for the 10th anniversary of his death. But
2: It was such a sad thing. Yeah. I know people that worked not far from there and they were watching the test flights over the area when they watched him go down. It was tragic.
1: Sad. Yeah. There's 3 things you want to know this morning with Woody and Jim. Totally Hits 93.3, 95.1 in Murfreesboro.

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0: because I gotta have faith. I gotta have faith. Because I gotta have faith.
1: Five-1 in Murfreesboro, Totally Hits 93.3. It's the Woody and Jim Show. Happy one-month anniversary to Waymo. They've been in Nashville for about a month.
2: The robo-taxis with no driver.
1: Yes, and they're causing problems all around. It's interesting, the mayor made a statement about it. It's been causing some issues, and they're looking into it. Of course, you said yesterday that they are actually going to be able to start giving tickets to the Waymos.
2: That's what I hear in a lot of cities, because they're trying to figure out, well, what do we do when it breaks a law that
1: right.
2: we give a ticket to a human driver
1: right.
2: for?
1: And right now, they're just kind of blocking traffic. Channel 5 had an interesting video that somebody took. Of course, you know, now you can just take out your phone if you're stuck in traffic mm-hmm. and video. And had three Waymos in a row that were all going in different directions while they were waiting at a train crossing.
3: Now what's he going to do? Look here. So old boy just turned off the pike, and there goes Waymo. He can't get out of the way now. He's right there in front of that dump truck. Look at him. Here goes another one. Oh, he's bailing too. Same freaking thing, Pete and repeat. All of them's going to be doing it. I'll be stuck here forever. This is a show, boy. You talking about a show. This is a show.
2: I saw the video.
1: Yeah.
2: And basically, the cars, there's a huge traffic jam as people are waiting to go, you know, as the railroad crossing blocks traffic.
1: Yeah. And the train is moving.
2: They decided, like, okay, well, I'm not going to wait in this traffic. I'm going to do this, like, you know, three-point turn and turn around and go the other way. But by doing that, all of these Waymos were blocking traffic for every car in
1: yeah.
2: every direction.
1: Yeah, I mean, they're blocking the lane going the other way.
2: I mean, I get it.
1: Because they were panicked.
2: The robots yeah. are doing what we feel like doing.
1: Yeah, yeah.
2: Which is like, screw it. I'm just going to drive across somebody's yard and get out of this mess.
1: Maybe there's some sort of setting they can put on the Waymos, like the patience setting.
2: Right?
1: Like, don't panic.
2: Chill out, bro.
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5: From the Cromwell Media Nashville Weather Center, today will be sunny with a high near 76 and a calm wind becoming south around 5 miles per hour. Tonight, increasing clouds with a low around 54. Saturday, sunny with a high near 81.
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0: Woody and Jim in the Morning, totally hits 93.3, 95.1 in Murfreesboro. It's the reverse bucket list. Something you've done before that you'll never do again.
1: We had our friend Mamie, who runs Seacrest Studios over at Children's Hospital.
0: Yeah, we were over there playing bingo yesterday.
1: She told us on her reverse bucket list is Lookout Mountain Incline Railway.
0: Oh,
1: near
0: yeah.
1: Near Chattanooga, which is a train that
0: goes straight up.
1: A 72-degree incline up the mountain.
0: Wow. Yeah.
1: It was created in 1895 and possibly never serviced since.
0: I'm sure it's sturdy. It's fine. Yes.
1: I have been on that one. Maybe I get it. I understand why never again comes up.
0: On Facebook, Robin has chimed in something kind of similar. Going up to the top of the St. Louis Arch. I did it. It was terrific, but I think the claustrophobia might get me now. I think it's just scary going to St. Louis. I don't care about the arch. Just going to St. Louis. I'll never do that again.
1: Yeah. Kirsten, I want to know the stories. I would love to see the video. After you drank your 100-ounce beaker of blue margarita.
0: Wow.
1: She said that's on her never again list.
0: Yeah, the reverse bucket list. 100 ounces of margarita.
1: I mean, she included a picture of it, which is like, it's in danger of being hit by a ceiling fan, it looks like.
0: It's big.
1: And it is bright blue.
0: Yeah.
1: Like, that's a lot of liquid. And I don't know what it would look like on the other end of things, after.
0: After it makes its magical journey through your body.
1: But I'm sure beyond the alcohol, it was an experience.
0: All right, we should mention ours. I would say bungee jumping. We did it once in Albany, New York when we were working there. And I think the way we did it, I would never do again because we were on a crane over the parking lot bar, the parking lot of a bar. So it would have been concrete had something gone wrong.
1: It was pretty high up.
0: Yeah.
1: And staring down at black pavement was terrifying.
0: Yeah. Never do that again.
1: Although it really wouldn't make any difference if it was grass or water.
0: True. Yeah.
1: You'd still be dead.
0: Yeah. Yeah. Just be more dead.
1: My reverse bucket list item never again is, let's get the family together and spend a night inside a train car at the Chattanooga Choo Choo Hotel, which sounds marvelous and magical.
0: You can actually stay in a train car.
1: An actual train car. You can, your family, it's like a hotel room for the night.
0: Yeah.
1: It was the worst thing ever. It's basically just a big, giant metal garbage can that you're sleeping in, and everything said within 5 square miles just echoes through there. There's nothing but noise. Just if you want the experience, get a metal garbage can. Do they make those anymore? I don't know. Put it over your head and then have your family beat the side of that car with sticks.
0: With rubber mallets or something. Yeah.
1: That's your night's sleep.
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0: If you missed today's show, the Woody and Jim Show podcast is a delight. You'll be able to learn about porch gooses and gnomes that like to watch you while you're bathing.
1: And the secret government disclosure about aliens, where they've warned all the pastors.
0: Mm-hmm.
1: Tell your churchgoers all about this. Get them ready.
0: Somebody from the government wasn't being honest. That's weird. Catch you back here Monday morning. We'll have a Woody and Jim joke off, and also tickets to the Black Crows to give away playing Gender Wars.
1: Excellent.
0: Y'all have a great weekend. What are we doing?
1: I am going to the David Byrne concert tomorrow night.
0: Love him.
1: For David Byrne solo stuff and a lot of Talking Heads. I'm just so psyched for that. Yeah. That's at Ascend. My first time at Ascend.
0: It's beautiful.
1: I've never been before. We're going to be laying out on the lawn.
0: Oh, yeah. It's a nice vibe, and it's going to be a nice weekend for weather.
1: So yeah, be gorgeous. Cool. Yeah, yeah. What are you doing?
0: We've got a softball game tonight. My granddaughter Charlie's going to be playing in. The Sugar Rush once again hits the field, and I may go purchase a porch goose for Mother's Day. Something I thought I'd never say, but I probably will. Happy Mother's Day to all the moms. We'll catch you back here Monday morning.
1: Give your mom a goose.
0: Yeah, goose your mom.
1: That sounds weird.
0: Well, it is Tennessee.
1: Goose your mom. Goose your cousin, not your mom.
0: Love, don't judge. Goose your mom Sunday.

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0: Pat Benatar on Totally Hits 93.3. It's Cindy. Happy Friday. It's National Have a Coke Day, so you can splurge at lunch and have a Coca-Cola with your sandwich. We're heading into the weekend. I've got some great music for you. A chance to win Eagles tickets coming up at noon. And coming up this half hour, Phil Collins and Billy Joel. Keep it right here on Totally Hits 93.3. 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
4: From the Cromwell Media Nashville Weather Center, today will be sunny with a high near 76 and a south wind around 5 miles per hour. Clouds increase tonight with a low around 54. Saturday will be sunny and warmer with a high near 81.
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0: You know, I do. 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

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It's Cindy coming up at noon today. 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

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It's Cindy. The day the music died was February 3rd, 1959. You may remember that's when Buddy Holly, Ritchie Valens, and the Big Bopper died in the plane crash. It also references Elvis and Bob Dylan. Coming up this half hour, a request for John Waite, for Steve, and I've got Rod Stewart. Keep it right here on Totally Hits 93.3. 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

0: John Waite on Totally Hits 93.3. That one's for Steve. Thanks for having us on while you're working today. We are less than an hour away from noon and a new text keyword for a chance to see the Eagles tomorrow night. Just two more chances at noon and at 4 o'clock this afternoon right here on Totally Hits 93.3. Keep it right here for the greatest hits of all time. 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
4: From the Cromwell Media Nashville Weather Center, today is sunny with a high near 76. Winds from the south around 5 miles per hour. Tonight, increasing clouds with a low around 54. Saturday will be sunny with a high near 81.
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The Middle Tennessee Strawberry Festival starting tonight with free concert and fireworks. 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

That's Soft Cell on Totally Hits 93.3. They are going to be here in concert with Human League on June 21st at the Opry House. We've got tons of classic concerts this summer, including the Eagles tomorrow night, Earth, Wind & Fire on Tuesday, Barry Manilow, Bob Dylan, Sting. It's going to be a great summer with Totally Hits 93.3. 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

Totally Hits 93.3 wants to send you to see the Eagles tomorrow night. 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
4: From the Cromwell Media Nashville Weather Center, today will be sunny with a high near 76 and a light south wind. Tonight, increasing clouds and a low around 54. Saturday stays sunny with a high near 81 shifting west. Saturday night, mostly clear and a low near 57.
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Manic Monday from the Bangles on Totally Hits 93.3. That song was written by Prince under the pseudonym Christopher back in 1984. 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

Totally Hits 93.3, one of my favorite movies, Pretty Woman, was released in March of 1990, and it was originally going to be called $3,000. Whenever I hear this song, it reminds me of Julia Roberts in the back of the limo, driving back to her tiny apartment in Hollywood. It's Roxette on Totally Hits 93.3, the greatest hits of all time.

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It's Cindy, and in case you missed this hour's text keyword for a chance to see the Eagles tomorrow night, the keyword is Eagles. 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I've got a new purple Eagle shirt that I'll be wearing tomorrow night. 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
4: From the Cromwell Media Nashville Weather Center, increasing clouds tonight with a low of 54. Saturday will be sunny and warm, reaching a high of 81. Saturday night stays mostly clear with a low of 57. Sunday brings a 50% chance of showers and thunderstorms after 1 p.m. with a high near 83.
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16: From ABC News and Good Morning America, I'm Lori Bergamotto. 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

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It's Cindy wishing a happy birthday today to Rafaela and Mike, Holly and Sally. And if you're celebrating your birthday this weekend, you share it with some pretty

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It's Cindy, and if you love a good music documentary like I do, check out some of my favorites, like Greatest Night of Pop. That's the We Are the World story. It's so cool. Wham is good. Becoming Led Zeppelin, also a good one. And of course, you can go back a few years and check out Def Leppard, Breaking the Band. 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

0: The greatest hits of all time. That's Elton John on Totally Hits 93.3. Thanks for having us on while you're working today. It's Cindy. Just a reminder about this weekend, SNL Saturday night, Matt Damon with Noah Kahan, and then the finale coming up the following Saturday on May 16th with Will Ferrell and Sir Paul McCartney. Also, it's Mother's Day this Sunday. Don't forget the moms in your life or celebrate yourself. Coming up, I've got music to get you ready for the weekend from Billy Idol and Rod Stewart. Keep it right here on Totally Hits 93.3. 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
2: From the Cromwell Media Nashville Weather Center, increasing clouds tonight with a low near 55. Saturday will be mostly sunny with a high near 81. Patchy fog possible early Sunday, followed by a chance of afternoon showers and thunderstorms. High near 84.
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Totally Hits 93.3. It's Cindy and Mother's Day coming up this Sunday. I am a mom and a brand new grandmom. I have two beautiful girls and one amazing, yummy little granddaughter. And I've got a super terrific mother-in-law and my extra special aunt who lives in Nolensville. Shout out to Martha. I lost my mom during the pandemic, and she was one of a kind. And it got me thinking, is there something that you do in your daily life that your mom told you about way back when, and you still do it to this day? I was peeling some hard-boiled eggs, and I didn't want the eggshells to go down and into the disposal. Why? Because my mother told me, don't let eggshells go down into the disposal. She also taught me to always empty the trash cans before company comes over. And when I was growing up, she told me to be nice to everyone, because you never know when someone you interact with will circle back around in your life again. So that's my Mother's Day moment for you. Let's get back to the music. It's Tears for Fears on Totally Hits 93.3.

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Happy Friday. It's Cindy on Totally Hits 93.3. Looking forward to the Eagles show tomorrow night. If you're going, look for me. I will have on my new purple Eagles t-shirt. You can stop me and say hello. Maybe we can take a picture for the website. One more. Happy Mother's Day to all the moms. I hope you have a great weekend. Dagwood's next. It's Totally Hits 93.3.

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0: 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I'm Dagwood, coming up on Mother's Day weekend. You know what I got my mom for Mother's Day this year was mulch. You know, not a traditional gift, but that's what she wanted. I went and bought it and threw it in the truck and delivered it to her. Unloaded it in the yard, and now I didn't put it down for her, though. That's way too much work. So if you're a mom, have a great weekend. 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
4: From the Cromwell Media Nashville Weather Center, clouds increase tonight with a low near 55. Saturday will be mostly sunny and warm with a high near 81. Patchy fog is possible late Saturday night. Sunday brings a chance of showers and thunderstorms after 1 p.m. with a high near 84.
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That's 93.3 Totally Nashville. I'm Dagwood. This time back in 1984, Lionel Richie's Hello was getting ready to take over the number one spot from this song from Phil Collins. Totally Hits 93.3 Totally Nashville. How come?

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I'm Dagwood. You know, Nashville has a sister city down under. It is Tamworth, New South Wales, Australia. And what do you think they're famous for? They're known as the country music capital of Australia. Of course they are. 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

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Just hold on. 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And 95.1 in Murfreesboro.

Totally Hits, 93.3 Totally Nashville. I'm Dagwood. Coming up after 4 o'clock, we are going to have absolute last-second tickets for you to the Eagles show coming up tomorrow night at Vanderbilt. So we'll get you a keyword to text in here in just a few minutes. Be around. 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

0: 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Your home for Woody and Jim in the morning. I'm Dagwood. You would be a great Mother's Day gift to win these last minute tickets to the Eagles tomorrow night at Vanderbilt. We've been doing this all week, and here's one more chance to get in. Just text to 615-553-0933, the word tequila, T-E-Q-U-I-L-A, again, to 615-553-0933. 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
4: From the Cromwell Media Nashville Weather Center, clouds increase tonight with a low near 55. Saturday will be mostly sunny and warm, with a high near 81. Patchy fog may develop late Saturday night. Sunday brings a chance of showers and thunderstorms after midday with a high near 84.
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I'm Dagwood. 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Of course, the AAA team of the Chicago Cubs. 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

It's 93.3 Totally Nashville. I'm Dagwood. Did you see where that truck wrecked on 24 last night? And it was carrying frozen french fries, and they went all over the interstate. Surprised you didn't see me out there with an air fryer, because that is my food weakness. Everyone has one. Mine are french fries, except for the ones from Steak and Shake. Sorry, guys. I believe the only person in the world that loves french fries more than me would be Carl from Sling Blade. Might as well face it, I'm addicted to fries. Totally Hits 93.3, Totally.

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And I'm hungry like the Totally Hits 93.3. 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

CHD4 Laverne in Nashville. 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

0: Totally Hits 93.3, Totally Nashville. Your home for Woody and Jim in the morning. I'm Dagwood. There's Don Henley. Going to be at Vanderbilt Football Stadium tomorrow night with the Eagles. You know, it was this day back in 1994. So, what, 32 years ago that another legendary band played right there at Vanderbilt Football Stadium, Pink Floyd. And that was the only time Pink Floyd ever played in Nashville. 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
4: From the Cromwell Media Nashville Weather Center, increasing clouds tonight with a low around 55. Saturday will be mostly sunny with a high near 81. Patchy fog possible early Sunday, followed by a 50% chance of showers and thunderstorms in the afternoon with a high near 84.
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I'm Dagwood. It's past Wednesday, so a couple of days ago, Bob Seger turned 81 years old. Here he is back in 1980. 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

Total Hits 93.3, Totally Nashville. I'm Dagwood. Hope you got a big weekend planned. Congrats to all of our listeners that won this week. And I'm going to be at the Eagles show tomorrow night. Also, tomorrow night, I get the Iroquois Steeplechase at Percy Warner Park. The Strawberry Festival going on in Portland. That's always big. And don't forget the big day, Sunday. It is Mother's Day. Might have a little bit of rain in the area late on Sunday night, but the rest of the weekend looks great. Enjoy it. 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

Totally Hits 93.3, Totally Nashville. I'm Dagwood. Make sure you're back with us on Monday morning. Woody and Jim will be in, and all week playing Gender Wars. They'll hook you up with tickets to see the Black Crowes coming up on May 21st, so not far off, at Bridgestone Arena. They'll do that all week. Also, don't forget to get your office qualified for the Takeout Express, and you can do that at totallyhitsnashville.com/lunch.

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3: From the Cromwell Media Nashville Weather Center, clouds increase tonight, low near 55. Saturday, mostly sunny, high near 81. Patchy fog possible late Saturday night, low around 57. Sunday brings a chance of showers and thunderstorms after midday, high near 84.
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